like the tide. Some days you get diamonds, some days nickels and dimes. Some days sparkle, some days nothing shines. Some days you're given, some days you choose. Some days all you're doing is paying dues. Tonight I'm sleeping,

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You try to take it all in stride. Cause some days you get diamonds, some days nickels and dimes. Some days you're out of tune, some days it all chimes. Some days you're grinning, some days you're frowning.

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It's an old standard. Think of a wild thing.

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He leadeth me through the path of righteousness for his name's sake. 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

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Guess I owe you some kind of apology. I've escaped death so many times, I know I'm only living.

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Then somebody points to you and says, it's his. And you say, what's mine? And somebody else says, well, what is?

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And he says, how? And you say, what does this mean? And he screams back, you're a cow.

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So I told a friendly star

And yet I've grown accustomed to her looks, accustomed to her voice, accustomed

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I'm the truth breaker, the face faker. 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The diver searcher this face. Baptize